Dylan Scott. That's an iHeart Country World at premiere on 101.7 The Bull with Dear Big City. This summer is really shaping up to be the summer of new music. And we have the best summer playlist.

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Dylan Scott with Dear Big City on 101.7 The Bull, Boston's Hit Country. This is Jessica. If you're on your way home from the Sox game, you're 3 minutes away from Riley Green.

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So just a friendly reminder, I feel like traffic's going to be a little messy tomorrow afternoon because, yeah, there will be a World Cup game at Gillette. There's also a big concert with Hardy at the Xfinity Center. So, yeah, plan ahead. It's 101.7.

Dylan Scott with Deer Beak City on 101.7 The Bull, Boston's Hit Country. This is Jessica, really on cloud nine. Just so happy with the news that Kenny Chesney shared. We're getting a new album from him September 25th. I really hope that means he'll make a tour announcement soon.

So just a heads up, I really think the traffic may be a mess tomorrow afternoon with people headed to the Cape, the World Cup game at Gillette, Hardy at the Xfinity Center. So brace yourself. It's 101.3

You're 3 minutes away from Taylor Swift on 101.7 The Bull, and I really don't believe that her and Travis will be getting married at Madison Square Garden. I'm still thinking it's going to happen at her house in Rhode Island.

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Well, this is great timing. Let's get you in the running to see Megan Maroney do this at the TD Garden. Hit the talkback mic on your iHeartRadio app. Just let me know who you are, where you're listening, who you would love to take to the show to see Megan, and I'll put you in the running to win. You have to be there. It's 101.7 The Bowl. Good luck.

Now, I know it's Friday, and that's already really good news, but how about a good news story to go on top of that? Hang on for two songs, and I'll share some with you.

So I got a topic I want to discuss next hour. A nostalgia question. What's a sound that reminds you of summer? A sound that reminds you of summer. 866-607-8383. We'll talk next hour.

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Stick around, Boston. Coming up at 6, it's Bobby Bones on 101.7 The Bull. So what do you think is a sound that just sounds like summer? Think about that. 866-607-8383.

Listen, I get it. Not everyone sleeps at night. Some of us think, some of us drive, some of us pray. Granger's with you through it all. Thanks for being a part of the After Midnight family.

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1: Hey, what's up, Grangers? This is Nick calling in from Mishawaka, Indiana. Just wanted to say thanks for keeping us company overnight.
0: You are sure welcome, Nick. 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

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Earl's going to share this dumb criminal story next.

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0: It's After Midnight with me, Granger Smith, on 101.7 The Bull. Thanks for listening, Boston. All right, taking a phone call. What's a sound to you that reminds you of summertime? 866-607-8383.
1: Man, it was always the sound of drag cars and drag bikes for me. That sound just takes me back. I spent a lot of time as a kid at the drag strips, just watching and listening and smelling the cars race. It was the best.

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Coming up at 6, it's Bobby Bones on 101.7 The Bull. It was on this day that one icon in music was last seen on stage. I'll tell you about that, plus other things that went down on this day in history coming up in 2 songs.

1017 The Bull, Boston's home for commercial-free weekends and new hit country. So I brought this up last hour, and I still want to hear from you. What's a sound that's so nostalgic it reminds you of summertime? 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
1: 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Have a great night.
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0: 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We've got someone who stays connected to Nashville just for you. Her name is Ann Hudson. Ann, what do you got coming up in Nashville news?
1: Well, Granger, for all the Morgan Wallen fans, you're going to love this. I got a surprising little thing to tell you about Morgan Wallen coming up in your Nashville news next.

Late Night Country just hits different. And Granger is bringing the soundtrack to your overnight. Thanks for being a part of the After Midnight family.

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1: Hey, Granger. My name's Simone. It's Southern California. Up early, heading fishing. So, it's going to be a good day. Hope you have a great one. Thank you.
0: You're absolutely right. It's going to be a good day, brother. Wish I was going with you. Thanks for listening.

1017, The Bull is Boston's home for commercial-free weekends and new hit country. You know, I'm not sure hog tying is officially part of crew training these days, but some flight attendants jumped into action with one unruly passenger. Earl is going to be here next to share this dumb criminal story.

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1: I'm Earl Dibbles Jr. I'm a country boy. I'm an honest boy, too, and crime don't pay. I got a story to prove it. It's good to see we got some country folk flying the friendly skies these days. Cruise members were forced to tackle and hogtie an unruly passenger with cable ties after he became drunk and extremely violent on a plane from Dubai. Yeah, the video shows the incident of a man in some jeans and a leather jacket headbutting a male flight attendant

0: It's After Midnight with me, Granger Smith, on 101.7 The Bull. 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Asking this question, who was your first crush? I'm going to take a call right now, 866-607-8383.
1: My first celebrity crush, Granger, has got to be Jennifer Aniston. Still to this day, brother. Thank you.

Stick around, Boston. Coming up at 6, it's Bobby Bones on 101.7 The Bull. Now, I know it's Friday, and that's already really good news, but how about a good news story to go on top of that? Hang on for two songs, and I'll share some with you.

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Faith shines brighter. Thanks so much for being a part of the After Midnight family.

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1: Hey, Granger Smith. This is Emery LaBelle from Saskatchewan. I live in a small town called Nipawin. Anyways, I love your show. Keep it up. You play great music. Thanks. Have a great day and keep on doing what you're doing. Bye for now.
2: 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I hope you call again. Thanks for listening.

Stick around, Boston. Coming up at 6, it's Bobby Bones on 101.7 The Bull. It was on this day that one icon in music was last seen on stage. I'll tell you about that, plus other things that went down on this day in history, coming up in 2 songs.

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1017 The Bull, Boston's home for commercial-free weekends and new hit country. You are the heroes working that third shift, keeping the world going. Thank you for letting me be a little part of your Friday shift. 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
1: Good evening, Greg. This is John from Waco. We're doing construction tonight. Oh, it's nice and cool, and we love listening to y'all's music while we're working. Y'all have a good night.
0: That's the only time to do work these days in Texas, isn't it? 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

always having the bull. Team USA, last seconds of the game last night, did lose to Turkey 3-2. But good news is, because they won those other two matches, they're already moving on to the next round, which will be on Wednesday, July 1st, 8 p.m. Go Team USA.

What a way to have in the bowl, Boston Tick Country. It is New Music Friday, and it is stacked, but there is an album that a lot of people have been looking forward to from Cody Johnson. We'll talk about it less than 10 minutes. Here's Tucker Wetmore. Oh, no.

107 The Bull. You get any time to spend with Cody Johnson's new album out today already? Samantha Joe. Banks of the Trinity is out. Last week we celebrated one of the songs that is currently the single, Horseback. But I got to tell you, there's two songs that he put out before that that I've been obsessed with for weeks now. Hello, Lonesome. And...

0: Cody Johnson. That's Take Me Back, Leave Me There, Obsessed. That is on the new album, Banks of the Trinity, which is officially out today. If there's a song already on there that you are loving, hit us up on social. Send us a talk back. Lots of ways to get in touch with us. Coming up, Russell Dickerson on the way and new Taylor Swift.
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1017 The Bull. Coming up at the Garden, Megan Maroney. In less than 2 weeks, we're giving you the chance to talk back for tickets when you hear any Megan, which hint is

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1: 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And appreciate, understand the whole pink era. Good luck. Your next chance to talk back for Megan Maroney tickets is now. 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

Diving the bull Boston Tick Country. A chance at $2,500 with one word. Heck yeah. It's coming for you. Less than 10 minutes. We're celebrating America's 250th by giving you four chances each weekday at $2,500. So your next shot, less than 10 minutes away. Here's Riley.

1017 The Bull. It's New Music Friday. So what new stuff have you been loving? It's Amanda Jo. There's been a lot that's already come out this week. We celebrated Jelly Roll, Hands Up, Dylan Scott, Dear Big City. But I got to tell you, the one that I've really been hitting on repeat that came out earlier was the new Kenny.

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One always having the bowl. If you want to enjoy a throwback for New Music Friday, during CMA Fest, Gretchen Wilson, who was of this era, she's good friends with Big and Rich. She joined Ella Langley on stage for Here for the Party. They did release that version today. Right now,

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1: 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Have you been enjoying new Dan and Shay at all? It's Amanda Doe. They've been teasing the song Marry You Again, actually crashing weddings with it. But today, it is out in the wild. Oh, would help if that actually played when I hit the button. Let's try that again. Today, it is actually out in the wild.

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101.7 The Bull, Boston Country. We are, I'm doing math in my brain, 10 days away from the first Megan Maroney show. Sold out July 6th and 7th at the Garden. We're giving you the chance to talk back for tickets anytime we play you some Megan. So if you're not on our free iHeartRadio app, hop on there and send us a talk back now. Tell us why you think you should win. You stay.

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1017 The Bowl, New Music Friday. What are you loving that got released into the wild today? It's Amanda Jo. There is no shortage. There is a new Kenny Chesney out, new Jelly Roll, new Co Wetzel, new Cody Johnson. But the collaboration that I hit repeat on a few times this morning.

Green right there. Tonight, Hardy playing the Xfinity Center. If you're going to the show, keep your eyes out. We're setting Brandon on the loose. And he's going to be celebrating you this afternoon with some of your favorite Hardy hits. Here's Lauren and Chase.

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4: 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Head coach Mauricio Pochettino says Team USA is better now despite last night's loss to Turkey.
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All right, I'm locked in tonight's Hardy Xfinity Center. You pulling up? I know it looks kind of like meh right now, but the sun is supposed to, like, show up at some points. What about you? You showing up to the Xfinity Center? Let me know. Maybe I'll get you on our TikTok, the Bull 1017. Until then, here's Corey Kent. Good way to kick off the weekend.

So it's Friday, June 26th. Well, yeah, obviously, but and we still don't have a new song for Morgan Wallen. I was convinced. You've probably seen my TikToks of the unreleased song that he has, that we were getting it today, but nope.

Well, I try to send you home with this $2,500 too, because you've only got this hour and 5 o'clock to do it with different keywords. The one for you right now is Liberty. 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You could be $2,500 richer. That's Liberty.

it's going to be interesting. I'm heading down to the Hardy concert at the Xfinity Center, which, if you like know geography, that ain't that too far away from Gillette Stadium, or forgive me, Boston Stadium, where France, who's like the favorite to win the whole World Cup, is playing Norway. Yeah, there won't be a lot of traffic, I'm sure. So

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Marshmello right there really is just collabing with every country artist. He's got that song with Kane Brown on the bowl, and he just dropped one with Kelsey Ballerini this morning, and it's fire. Such a good one.

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0: So you want to hear a Hardy song as you're heading in for the show tonight? 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
0: 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Oh, it's a banger. We'll be doing this one live at the Xfinity Center. 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

weekend, huh? What's going on? Happy Friday. I'm Brandon Clay on Boston's Hit Country. 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How about little Jordan Davis to turn things up?

0: officially confirmed that Riley Green right here will not be at the Megan Maroney concert next week on July 7th. Because I don't think they like get along anymore. 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

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I'm Brandon Clay. Anything that you want to, let me know on the iHeart app. Any song requests, I got them. You know what else I got is your chance to win $2,500. 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
1: 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Tell me it's the weekend without actually telling me it's the weekend. 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

0: talking about getting creative to try to win some Megan Maroney tickets on the ball.
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0: See what she did there? All she did was also just send a talkback during a Megan Maroney song that we play on the radio, and that's how you can win your way in to the Cloud 9 tour. We might be doing that soon.
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0: see Hardy, right?
1: I am. I'm so excited.
0: That's awesome. I'll meet you down there. I'm heading out before I leave here on 101.7 The Bull. You better get going, too, because showtime is kind of soon.
1: Oh, yeah. I'll be there.
0: With the World Cup traffic, too. Yeah, France and Norway underway not too far at Gillette. Here's Hardy now on 101.7 The Bull.
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Whether you're going to be there or not, we'll give you full coverage on 101.7 The Bulls Instagram. I'll be doing some TikToks in the tailgates in just a bit.

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